0: Počúvate Rádio Košice.
1: Maybe I've been drinking too much. 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You did what was necessary, then you started digging up my grave. I spent my whole life hoping I'll end up next to you one day. Talk to me before you do this stuff to me, before you waste your energy.

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Rádio Košice. 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

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And I think to myself, why now? Why me?

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Would you cry if you saw me crying? And would you save my soul tonight? Would you tremble